Morrison Street, I swear. 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Like a whip atop a Fabry Street.

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I sat there feeling sorry for myself. An old man sat down beside me, and he looked me in the eye, and he said, "Son,

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Okay, watch out, here comes the police.

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For you can't hang a man for killing a woman who's trying to steal your horse. Well, this is the tale of the red-headed stranger.

When you were born, the white man and the Indian were fighting, and a brave named Yellow Sun took my little boy. So I took you to make up for what he'd done. Son, I love you just as much as my own little feller that's dead. Son, Nova Lee is your sister, and that's why I've always said,

I kept the family Bible with a rose she saved inside. It's pressed between the pages like it found a place to hide. Oh, mama, like the roses in such a special way.

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1: That was the music of Wilf Carter from an album called 24 Great Songs of the Golden Years. If you bought the CD of it over the years, and nobody's done it, but might have played it for Jade tonight. So good on you, Jade. I trust you're having a good evening, and we'll catch up with you on Saturday. Jade, that's a great song. I've been playing it by Frank Ifield, so I gave Wilf Carter a go tonight. 14 past 8 o'clock here at the Triple H radio station. Now I'm going to play a song by Graham Parker. Released some pretty good songs. This is Life Gets Better.

different version from a lady. But good to hear that one in the program tonight. It's 19 past 8 o'clock. Make that 20 past 8 o'clock at Triple H 96.5 FM. Good on you, Jeff. Jeff popped down to the studio and dropped a CD in for me. God, you're going back into the archives tonight, Jeff. Hey, blimey, he's going back into... He's got me pedaling to an old 78 Graham and Zoe. Yeah, he wants me to pedal tonight. Blimey, I haven't heard this one in a long time. Okay, Jeff, you ready? Olive Bice, mother, pal, and sweetheart.

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And he sat down at her table as she picked up his check. She took him home for reasons she did not understand.

you're listening to Off the Record. We're talking to Aaron Lee Tashian about his latest album, Get Over It, Underdog. The tracks we've heard so far in our interview, Shining Down, which Aaron recorded with Jesse Malin, Instant Coffee Blues from the old number one Revisited album, the recent tribute to Guy Clark's classic album, which is really worth searching out, Talking Reality Television Blues from Todd Snyder and his Cash Cabin Sessions, and from the new Aaron Lee Tashian album, Get Over It, Underdog, we heard Shiver. Let's return to our interview.

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